The doors open. Peace Frog hops in. A plus with you. Hope you're enjoying your long Labor Day weekend. Hope you enjoyed going A to Z with us here on 97.5 3WV Rocks. Let's come together for some rock and roll this evening. Ease you back into the work week. We got Billy Idol's ZZ Top, AC/DC, and Nirvana. Let's go.

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We got Steeler's Wheel and Queen coming up. 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

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Here's what I'm taking you to. The promised land of the 9 o'clock hour. Bon Jovi, CCR, Cheap Trick, and Derek and the Dominoes. First, all rise for the Queen.

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0: The greatest outro of all time. Up there with Sister Christian from Night Ranger. I put those two right up there, one and two. Derek and the Dominoes on 97.5, 3WV Rocks. We got Tom Petty, Skid Row, and Foreigner on the way. Remember, if you want three in a row, I got you on the Workforce Rock Block. 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

0: And yet his favorite solo of all time, From Reelin' in the Ears by Steely Dan. Good taste, Mr. Page. Chili Peppers and the Eagles on the way. Stick around.
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3: 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Fires it down the middle. It's caught by Xavier Brown. 15, 10, 5, touchdown.
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scar tissue marked the return of John Frusciante to the Red Hot Chili Peppers, a guitarist I've been compared to a lot, which is very nice. He's also all over the debut Mars Volta album, something I didn't know till recently. The Scorps, Aerosmith, and ELO coming up in the next hour. Stick around.

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0: 2 on 97.5 3WQ Rocks. Sunday, Bloody Sunday. Before that, ELO's Evil Woman, Jeff Lynn of ELO, in charge of the Traveling Wilburys, a band that comprises itself of George Harrison, Tom Petty, Bob Dylan, and Roy Orbison. That's how powerful Jeff Lynn is. 7 Mary 3 on the way. Stick around.
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Whoa, Black Betty, one of the greatest blues guitarists of our generation, is coming to the Paramount Theater. And tomorrow is Free Show Tuesday. You got a chance to win tickets to see the Robert Cray Band this Saturday at the Paramount Theater. All you got to do is listen for the code word. My man Tom Morgan's going to give it to you. Throughout the day, you'll hear it. Text it to 434-295-3460. You could win tickets to see the Robert Cray Band this Saturday at the Paramount Theater.

0: come on, baby, light my fire and light Tom Morgan up while you're at it. I want you to beat him at his own game. Solve Tom's tricky question tomorrow morning at 7:20 in the Big Greasy Breakfast. You'll be going to the Seaville Sabroso Festival at the Ting Pavilion on Saturday, September 19th.
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Rest in peace, Dolly Parton. She won a Grammy for covering Collective Soul's Shine, and she did it quite well. We got Metallica, The Dead, and Boston coming up in the next hour. Stick around.

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CCR opening up the 11 o'clock hour on 97.5, 3WV Rocks. We got the Dead, Kansas, and the Stones on the way. You know I'm a huge Deadhead. I'll see you all at DSO on Thursday at Ting Pavilion.

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0: That's right. Truckin' from the Dead. One of their only hits. Not that they needed them. If you are anything like me, you'll be down at Tink Pavilion on Thursday, September 10th, checking out Dark Star Orchestra. They faithfully recreate A Night in the Grateful Dead's live music catalog. Not note for note, but they get pretty close. And if you close your eyes, you feel like you're right there with Jerry, Bobby, and Phil.
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4: 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We've got your Big Greasy poll to stir things up. Tom's tricky question to twist your brain. And, of course, your stupid citizen. 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

The Stones on 97.5 3WV Rocks, Paint It Black. They got a new record out. Foreign Tongues came out back in July. They've been producing music for 60 years, which is insane because I can't stand my band members after 6 minutes. Motley Crue and STP on the way.

Little STP on 3WV Plush. Scott Weiland, one of the greatest live performances I've ever seen. Slithers up to the mic like a snake, and then you can't keep your eyes off of him. Just like David Bowie is on the way.

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She said, that don't confront me, long as I get my money next Friday. 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

0: work week. Big Greasy Breakfast with Morgan in the morning. Hope you had a great Labor Day weekend. Back to school, A to Z Labor Day weekend was awesome. Got to listen to a lot of gems that I haven't heard in a while while I was laboring all over the house, mowing grass, weed eating, basically rearranging our entire house inside as well. Just didn't stop. Never stops. It doesn't match up to my very first job, which was helping my stepdad as he owned and managed property, but he would overflow the back of his truck with junk. We're talking old carpets and padding and wood, and he would rope it all together, but sometimes he needed a 12-year-old me to put my whole body on top of this junk so it wouldn't fall out. Never mind me. We got to keep the junk in the truck. So what was your first job?
1: I was washing dishes at a little fried chicken place long before KFC.
0: Oh.
1: And the waitresses would buy me smokes and alcohol.
0: Wow. How old were you?
1: 15. And in love with every one of the waitresses.
0: G-O, you devil.
1: I got caught and got my ass in trouble and thrown into the, not thrown into anywhere other than couldn't do anything for a couple months.
0: So wait, hold up. You got caught doing what?
1: With the alcohol at 15.
0: Oh, I thought you were talking about hooking up with one of the servers.
1: That was my dream, but it didn't happen.
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Remember when we all cut the cord because we thought cable was so expensive? Well, guess what? It's all coming back around. Three things you need to know before you go after Alice Cooper.

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1: So, we cut the cord, and now it might be time to reattach it. Because according to a new report, streaming prices are increasing at a higher rate than cable ever did. Since 2022, streaming prices have jumped more than three times the rate of inflation, which, as you've probably noticed, is pretty high itself right now. Today is Star Trek Day and the 60th anniversary of the show's premiere. We actually have Trek technology that lives on today. That's real. But still no tribbles, though. Come on. Genetics. It can't be that hard. Guinea pigs are like 75% there already. Where's the tribbles? And finally, 3 days after a gunman wounded a staff member and then took his own life in the school's library, Westwood Hills Elementary School in Waynesboro received a telephone threat that police were later able to determine was a hoax. And that's three things you need to know before you go. For more, head to SevoRightNow.com. 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
4: 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And as our mayor says,
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1: Boxing Lady Jimmy. It's a perfect song there as we celebrate a baby boom here in minutes. It's What's Good here on 97.5 3WV and your Big Greasy Breakfast with Morgan in the Morning. It's not the baby boom you're thinking of, though. Nah, it's going to come out of left field as usual. Big Greasy poll for your Tuesday after your Labor Day weekend. What does your spouse spend money on that you think is a total waste of money? My wife and I had this conversation a lot as we were rearranging and decluttering, and yeah, I got in trouble more than a few times. Michelle in Fluvanna writes on her Facebook page, model cars have over 500 now, just collecting dust on all those shelves he has built to display them. I'm not allowed to dust them since I broke one years ago. Oof, it's been there that long, huh? Meanwhile, JJ in Orange simply answers with, nope. What does your spouse spend money on that you think is a total waste of money? Roger in Charlottesville writes, me.

0: 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Three things you need to know before you go. 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
0: There's a baby boom going on. Ripley's Aquarium in Myrtle Beach, South Carolina, celebrating a penguin baby boom after five African penguin chicks recently hatched. That brings this year's total to seven baby penguins, and are calling the group the Lucky Seven. African penguins are critically endangered, so having seven successful hatchings is really important for their conservation. The oldest two chicks are named Vic and Chell, and the five newest chicks haven't been named yet. They're critically endangered, so seven new penguins is huge. Meanwhile, their parents are like, we were just fine with two. And that's what's good, 3WV.
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1: 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And as our mayor says,
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0: Labor Day weekend means summer is coming to an end. It also means apple picking season is in full swing. Carter Mountain, full of people shopping yesterday, eating and picking those apples. Golden Delicious apples are the only variety that can be picked right now, but most will become available as fall arrives. Get there before November. That's all I'm going to say. November just gets brutally cold, and it's not worth picking whatever's left. The documentary, Untold Mr. T, I Pity the Fool, premieres on Netflix tonight. And finally, after months of construction, Coco's Adventure Factory is preparing to officially welcome visitors to its new Charlottesville facility, the Indoor Adventure Park, located in the former Big Lots building on Hillsdale Drive, is set to open Saturday at 10 a.m. And that's three things you need to know before you go. For more, head to SevoRightNow.com. 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
1: In sports, Virginia men's basketball announced its very challenging 26-27 non-conference schedule Monday. Slate features 13 contests, including 8 home games at JPJ. Cavs' non-conference home schedule is highlighted by an SEC-ACC challenge against Kentucky December 2nd. UVA opens the season against Drexel November 3rd and also hosts Northeastern November 6th, Bucknell November 10th, Old Dominion November 17th, Loyola Maryland November 20th, Bethune-Cookman December 8th, and Western Carolina December 13th. UVA battles Marquette November 25th and Xavier November 27th during Thanksgiving weekend in the Battle for Atlantis in the Bahamas. Cavs play Arkansas November 8th at Cap One Arena in D.C. and UConn December 20th at Madison Square Garden in New York. And also former ACC rival Maryland November 13th.
2: Thank you, Jay. Perfect day ahead. Mostly sunny, high of 85. 61 and clear now here at 3WV.

0: 97.5 3WV, your Big Greasy Breakfast with Morgan in the Morning. 650 Funnies coming up in minutes. Free show Tuesday, meaning you have a chance to win tickets to see Robert Cray Band this Saturday at the Paramount Theater. We'll be announcing code words for you to text beginning at 8 a.m. and the same code will be heard throughout the day. When you hear it, text it at 434-295-3460. It's not only a free show Tuesday, but also Star Trek Day, the 60th anniversary. Do you remember watching Star Trek in primetime? There are events going on worldwide. Here are some fun facts you may not know about the show.
1: Captain Kirk's shirt wasn't originally that yellow color. William Shatner kept staining it with mustard. Other than live long and prosper, Spock's most popular slogan was, "Chicks dig pointy ears." Fans of Star Trek are called Trekkies. Diehard fans of Star Trek are called lonely. William Shatner played Captain Kirk in 100 TV episodes, 7 movies, and 42 hair pieces. A fun, easy way to trigger a Star Trek fan is to tell them your favorite aliens from the show are Ewoks. And talking in Klingon is a great way to end a date without getting laid.

0: 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The way you got to look at this festival is it's like authentic Latin Mexican food at this thing. Of course, you got the live music, the kids' own activities too, but you go in there and you can leave and go back. It's like 7 hours. So when you're done eating your second breakfast, you go in there and eat another lunch or a dinner or something like that. You're good to go. When your pair of passes, 720.
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0: So comedian Alicia Johnson Reyes says she has a Gen Z assistant who told her to stop using outdated slang terms on her social media accounts.
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2: 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How about this one? 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Not. Whatever. Gag me with a spoon. 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
3: Here's what's making news this morning. Some parents expressing concern on social media after Waynesboro Police and City School System posted on social media they've identified an individual who allegedly made what is a false threat to Westwood Hills Elementary School for today over the weekend. The post said an out-of-state entity alerted them to the threat, and WPD has identified an individual in association with its help of the Harrisonburg Police Department, and that charges are likely pending. They searched the school and checked throughout the weekend as a precaution. Nelson County Sheriff's Office investigating the death of a Waynesboro man who was found dead in a partially submerged vehicle Labor Day morning in Lake Nelson, 30 feet off the public boat ramp in Arrington. Canada begins imposing 15% to 50% tariffs on U.S. products today. News Anytime, SeboRightNow.com. I'm Jay Hart.
4: 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Clear in 85. It's 62 and clear here at 3WV.
5: Rumors spreading around in that Texas town, about the shack outside the game. And you know what I'm talking about. Just let me know if you wanna go to that whole mile on the range. They got a lot of nice girls.

0: Listening to Jay Giles Band's never going to sound the same again. 97.5 3WV this past weekend. We did a back-to-school A to Z Labor Day weekend. And our weekend guy, Uncle Paulie, made a whole bit of calling me, accusing me of not knowing the alphabet. This was my project doing the A to Z thing. And the letter J was for Jay Giles Band. And he was saying, I don't know the alphabet because that starts with G. If you go by the last name, yes, but you go by the first name, John Warren Giles Jr., otherwise known as J. Giles, the initial J, J. Giles Band. That is a letter J, you dip.
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0: Dude, I may have to cheat on my diet for this festival. 97.5 3WV getting hooked up with a pair of tickets for the Sivo Sambrosa Festival at Tink Pavilion Saturday the 19th. Latin authentic Mexican food waiting for you, as well as live music, stuff for the kids and whatnot. Details on this festival and your chance to win passes coming up in minutes with Tom's Tricky Question. Who am I kidding? I've been pretty much cheating all Labor Day weekend.
1: You feeling refreshed?
0: I took a shower this morning, yes.
1: No, I'm talking about being off for almost a week.
0: I was not off a week. We just talked on Friday.
1: Oh, geez. Oh, flip.
0: Cliffy cuss words. Wonderful.
1: Turd face. Hunk a woman. Twisted tea. Oh, I'm drinking one right now. I finished my coffee. I'm making sausage.

So we got a game Friday night under the lights at Scott Stadium. 97.5 3WV is going to be showcasing the UVA Norfolk State game. Pre-game starting at 6 p.m., game kickoff at 7 p.m. How about an awesome tailgate experience? It's the best spot in the lot contest, where we're teaming up with Wahoo Barbecue, giving you a chance to win a parking pass, a mouth-watering tailgate spread from Wahoo Barbecue for up to 20 of your friends, and 4 tickets for the UVA Norfolk State game. Congrats again to

0: Michael Morehouse, Spotsylvania. He won the tickets for UVA NC State a while back. Best spot in the lot. May you be the next person. We're going to be announcing a winner this Thursday before this one. Of course, every home game will be doing this. 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Prayer passes for the Seville Sembroso Festival at Ting Pavilion on Saturday the 19th on the line, 434-295-3460. A survey shows about 95% of homes have at least one of these in the kitchen. What is it? 800-248-13WV. 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Survey shows 95% of homes in all of America have at least one of these in the kitchen. Doing a little scavenger hunting here. 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
1: 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Equal opportunity employer. Tom's tricky question and survey shows 95% of homes have at least one of these in the kitchen. It may or may not be appliance. What is it? 800-248-13WV.

0: 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It's Tom's Tricky Question.
1: It's tricky. 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
2: 434-295-3460. A survey shows about 95% of homes have at least one of these in the kitchen. 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
5: Air fryer.
2: 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Good one. Keep trying, my friend. 3WV, good morning.
3: Is it an island? 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

A fairly new game will be played in minutes here on 97.5 3WV. I'm not going to promise that it has been played before because it's, you know, we all talk about it. It's the game called It Sucks to Be You, and it's next on the Big Greasy Breakfast with Morgan in the Morning. (334-295-3460) Tom's Tricky Question Survey shows 95% of homes have at least one of these in the kitchen. I mentioned it could be in the refrigerator.

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2: 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Is it a coffee maker?
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7: A bottle of ketchup.
0: A bottle of ketchup. 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You got yourself a pair of passes for the Seaville Sembrosa Festival at Tink Pavilion on Saturday the 19th. 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That should be a lot of fun. Who's this? Where are you from?
7: My name is Clayton. I'm from Crozet.
0: What up, Clayton?
7: 3WV Rock.
0: Yeah, buddy. All right. Tomorrow, 7:20, another chance for you to win these pair of passes for the Seaville Sembrosa Festival at Tink Pavilion. 3WV.
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0: opens the season against Drexel November 3rd and also hosts Northeastern November 6th, Bucknell November 10th, Old Dominion November 17th, Loyola Maryland November 20th, Bethune-Cookman December 8th, and Western Carolina December 13th. UVA battles Marquette November 25th and Xavier November 27th during Thanksgiving weekend in the battle for Atlantis in the Bahamas. Cavs play Arkansas November 8th at Cap One Arena in D.C. and UConn December 20th at Madison Square Garden in New York, and also former ACC rival Maryland November 13th.
1: Thank you, Jay. Absolutely beautiful day today. Get outside, walk a little. Try to walk a little. Tell yourself you're going to walk a little. Don't walk. Mostly sunny, high of 85, 62, and cloudy now here at 3WV.

0: know we all have bad luck every now and then, right? 97.5 3WV, and after a long holiday weekend, we're trying to get back in the swing of things on a work week. I think we play this game called It Sucks to Be You, where you just tell us about the bad luck, and we end it with It Sucks to Be You. 434-295-3460. Your hotline to complain is open.
1: My tree fell on all three of my cars in one swoop. A week later, one tree fell on my motorcycle and killed that. Oh. So I eliminated all four of my vehicles in one swipe within 2 weeks.
0: With zero transportation. So what do you got now? How are you getting around?
1: My daughter gave me her car, but doesn't have AC, so I can't go out when it's hot. But she gave it to me so I can get away to my appointments.
0: I mean, fixing the AC is probably cheaper than getting another car, right? Insurance, is it going to cover any of your cars?
1: No, because the liability they're paid for, honey. We figure it out.
0: Figure it out. Gosh. All right, you ready? On a count of three, we're going to yell, "It sucks to be you," at the same time. Okay, you ready?
1: All right.
0: Are you ready? Three, two, ready. One. It sucks to be me. That was awful. That was awful. It sucks to be you.
1: Me.
0: Yeah.
2: I want you

0: 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We all have bad luck, and that's why we're playing the It Sucks to Be You game. You tell us what's going on in your world, vent to us, whatever you want to call it. And at the end, together, we say, it sucks to be you. So far, our rhythm has been completely off at 434-295-3460. Go.
1: So a tree fell down on my truck driving home after working, and as we were cutting it away, we realized there was poison oak all over it.
0: Oh!
1: Now covered in poison oak delivering mail.
0: Oh! Is the truck totaled?
1: It just broke a taillight inside of the truck and a bug shield.
0: Oh, I hate that. Did it get poison oak all over you?
1: Oh, all over my face, all over my body.
0: Yeah, you know, and somehow it gets on your... Like, I didn't rub that leaf there. How is that? It's a blood. It passes through your blood. It's no joke.
1: Dude, you know, no, it really ain't.
0: All right, you ready? Here we go. 3, 2, 1. It sucks to be you.
1: Absolutely.
0: You. Yeah. All right, let her on.
2: Trying to get the signal from my TV, and they tore down my wall. And then a mother is going to move in, and the twins, they suck.
0: Okay, to bring everybody close to the story, the twins are the landlords who basically sit around, yes, play video games and never shower, and they're your neighbors. That's in a trailer, right? Okay, and the mom's moving in with the twins so they make sure that they bathe.
2: No, no,
0: and they're tearing down
2: her camper anywhere she wants to.
0: Okay, all right, and so they're

0: tearing down your wall that you made with pieces of wood, a boogie board, tarp, whatever you could find so that you could have signal on your darn TV, right?
1: She thinks she'd get the water cut on. There ain't been water on the property for 3 years.
0: All right, are you ready?
1: Yes.
0: It sucks to be you.
1: It sucks to be me.
0: There you go. God, man. Everybody sucks at this game.
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3: Here's what's making news this morning. Some parents expressing concern on social media after Waynesboro Police and City School System posted on social media they've identified an individual who allegedly made what is a false threat to Westwood Hills Elementary School for today over the weekend. The post said an out-of-state entity alerted them to the threat, and WPD has identified an individual in association with its help of the Harrisonburg Police Department, and that charges are likely pending. They searched the school and checked throughout the weekend as a precaution. Nelson County Sheriff's Office investigating the death of a Waynesboro man who was found dead in a partially submerged vehicle Labor Day morning in Lake Nelson, 30 feet off the public boat ramp in Arrington. And Canada begins imposing 15 to 50% tariffs on U.S. products today. News Anytime, SeaWorldRightNow.com. I'm Jay Hart.
0: Thank you, Jay. 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It is a free show Tuesday, which means you can win tickets to see Robert Cray Band this Saturday at the Paramount Theater. We're going to announce the keyword for you to text. Coming up in minutes.

0: A Tuesday edition of Forget My Life will be heard in minutes here on 97.5 3WB. If you feel like you're going through some stuff, we got worse problems out there to make you think twice about yours and might make you chuckle a little bit. It's also a free show Tuesday here on 3WV. Your chance to win tickets to see Robert Cray Band this Saturday at the Paramount Theater. Here's the first chance to win. Text Cray, C-R-A-Y, Cray, to 434-295-3460 to win your tickets to see Robert Cray Band this Saturday at the Paramount Theater. Again, that's Cray to 434-295-3460. You're going to hear that word a lot throughout your day. Cray, when you hear it, text that word to 434-295-3460. It's like the ridiculous word of the day in Pee-wee's Playhouse. Cray. 434-295-3460. That is your word of the day.
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97.5 3WV. This one woman wasn't going to take it anymore. She went into a fast food restaurant and was threatening workers with a large baseball bat-sized wooden stick. Yeah, that'll show them. Well, your hero is your stupid citizen and his weapon of choice. We'll explain more coming up in minutes. Meanwhile, this is Forget My Life. It's a segment designed to remind you that life can always be worse, all right? So chin up. Here are real stories from real people, and here's your first one. Today,

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Forget my life. Today, my boyfriend proposed to me at dinner, which would have been nice if we hadn't been dating for only 2 weeks and dinner was at Subway. Forget my life.

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And finally, today I was called a pedophile and was physically attacked because I parked in a spot directly next to a fast food outdoor play area and sat there for a while. I was waiting for my drive-through order in the spot where the staff told me to wait. Forget my life. You see, friend, things can always be a little worse. 3WV.

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1: 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Stupid citizen.
0: All right, so we've got this woman who walks into a fast food restaurant and she started threatening workers with a large baseball bat-sized wooden stick. Maybe it was the order was wrong, or maybe she just needed a tweaker on her order, like a high-level tweaker. Anyways, that's when a 20-year-old college student named Luca saw the chaos from his car at the drive-thru window and took action. He jumped through the window like Spider-Man, grabbed a spatula, and confronted the woman.
2: Spatula City! Spatula City!
0: He shouted at her to leave, and she kept threatening the employees, so he pulled off a shoulder drop maneuver to disarm her. And Luca, man, he's agile. He's a former gymnast, rugby player, and parkour teacher who now does freestyle trampolining. By God, he was very lucky to be there. He went full animal style. I have no idea what that means. Animal style. I just know he threatened her with a spatula.
2: Spatula City. Spatula City.
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1: In sports, Virginia men's basketball announced its very challenging 26-27 non-conference schedule Monday. Slate features 13 contests, including 8 home games at JPJ. Cavs' non-conference home schedule is highlighted by an SEC-ACC challenge against Kentucky December 2nd. UVA opens the season against Drexel November 3rd and also hosts Northeastern November 6th, Bucknell November 10th, Old Dominion November 17th, Loyola Maryland November 20th, Bethune-Cookman December 8th, and Western Carolina December 13th. UVA battles Marquette November 25th and Xavier November 27th during Thanksgiving weekend at the Battle for Atlantis in the Bahamas. Cavs play Arkansas November 8th at Cap One Arena in D.C. and UConn December 20th at Madison Square Garden in New York. And also former ACC rival Maryland November 13th.
2: Thank you, Jay. Mostly sunny. High of 85 today. No complaints. Partly sunny and 68 now here at 3WV.
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0: 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Benjamin Orr would have been 79, bass player of The Cars, and we played a couple of his songs that he actually sang lead in, Drive and Just What I Needed, and he just heard Since You're Gone. It's Morgan. 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
4: Here's what's making news this morning. Some parents expressing concern on social media after Waynesboro Police and City School System posted on social media they've identified an individual who allegedly made what is a false threat to Westwood Hills Elementary School for today over the weekend. The post said an out-of-state entity alerted them to the threat, and WPD has identified an individual in association with the help of the Harrisonburg Police Department, and that charges are likely pending. They searched the school and checked throughout the weekend as a precaution. Nelson County Sheriff's Office investigating the death of a Waynesboro man who was found dead in a partially submerged vehicle Labor Day morning in Lake Nelson, 30 feet off the public boat ramp in Arrington. And Canada begins imposing 15% to 50% tariffs on U.S. products today. 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I'm Jay Hart.
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0: 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Up next, she's got your $25 higher education prize pack. It's the Twice as Nice contest. Around 12:10, of course, the Giant has the same prize for you around 4:20. That's why we call it Twice as Nice. Thanks to our friends at Higher Education. Tomorrow, 7:20, Tom's Tricky Question, getting hooked up with a pair of passes for the Seville Sambrosa Festival at Ting Pavilion on the 19th. You want to talk about authentic Latin and Mexican cuisines waiting for you? 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All right? So if you're filling up on the authentic Mexican food, and then you leave for a while, burn it off, and come back in for the Latin food, man, what a day right there. 3WV rocks. 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
12: Indeed. Good morning. Happy Tuesday. You're on the J-O-B with me, Tawny. Mostly sunny today, high near 86, so we've got a pretty solid case for pretending summer isn't going anywhere yet. And while you're pretending you're organized, make sure you've signed up to be a 3WV freeloader. 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

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Come on, feel the noise on 97.5 3WV. And if, well, that didn't wake up your Tuesday, check your pulse. It was originally a Slade hit. Quiet Riot turned it into a monster back in 1983, became their biggest Billboard hit. 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

Def Leppard Photograph on 3WV from their massive Pyromania album. That one hit the top 20 in 1983 and helped turn these guys into arena rock monsters. Speaking of arena rock, here comes Kiss, Rock and Roll All Night, originally released in 1975 and still the ultimate concert sing-along.

0: There you have it, CCR, Bad Moon Rising, which somehow feels appropriate for a Tuesday after a long holiday weekend. John Fogerty wrote it after seeing the movie The Devil and Daniel Webster, and that cheerful little I See Trouble on the Way become one of their biggest hits. 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

0: School is back in session. 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

Eric Clapton and Cocaine, written by J.J. 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

Don Henley's Dirty Laundry on 97.5 3WV, taking us back to 1982. And that one, of course, taking aim at the sensationalism of the news business. And now from Dirty Laundry to High Voltage, AC/DC, Thunderstruck on 3WV.

0: T-Rex and Bang a Gong, Mark Bolan's glam rock classic from 1971. 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

0: School is back in session. 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
4: 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Central Virginia weather.
5: Weather forecast, mostly sunny and warm today, high 86. Overnight, mostly clear and nice, low 61. Wednesday, sunny with a warming trend beginning, a high 89. Thursday, mostly sunny and hot. Chance of afternoon showers and storms, high 93. From the WINA Newsroom, I'm Jay Hart.
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on the Bob Dylan classic. Hendrix released it in 1968, and his version became so definitive that Dylan himself has said he's continued to perform the song influenced by Hendrix's arrangement. Tawny on the J-O-B, and how about the best spot in the lot? 97.5 3WV and Wahoo Barbecue are giving one lucky listener the ultimate UVA tailgate experience. 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

0: Here's a look at today, September 8th in rock history. Today in 1976, Peter Frampton spent an afternoon at the White House with President Gerald Ford. Invited by the president's son, he got the grand tour, then hung out watching TV with the commander-in-chief. Also in 1976, Heart's debut album, Dreamboat Annie, went gold. The record, which featured Magic Man and Crazy on You, would eventually go platinum. And the Allman Brothers Band was at number one on the album charts today in 1973 with their classic, Brothers and Sisters. And that's a look at today, September 8th, in rock history.
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5: Weather forecast mostly sunny and warm today, high 86. Overnight mostly clear and nice, low 61. Wednesday sunny with a warming trend beginning, a high 89. Thursday mostly sunny and hot, chance of afternoon showers and storms, high 93. From the WINA newsroom, I'm Jay Hart.
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Aerosmith, Living on the Edge from 1993's Get a Grip. 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It's the Doors' Break On Through, their debut single. 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

0: 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That song somehow has become the unofficial anthem for everybody who has ever refused to admit the night is over. A hit in 1981, and thanks to movies, TV, and one, well, very persistent piano intro, it's still everywhere. 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

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It's on 97.5 3WB, Tawny on the J-O-B. And we've got some stuff we're checking out on our social pages. 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

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And that famous guitar solo won a Grammy for Best Arrangement for Voices. 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

AC/DC shook me all night long on 3WV, one of the band's biggest songs from Back in Black. It was released in 1980. It was the album's first single in the U.S. and became one of their signature songs. And if your workday could use a little more AC/DC, or maybe some Zeppelin, Van Halen, or anybody else who gets you through the grind, make a request for the 3WV Workforce Rock Block. 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

0: School is back in session. 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

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They're only single to hit number one on the Billboard Hot 100. 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

The Who, Won't Get Fooled Again on 97.5 3WV with one of rock's most famous synthesizer intros. 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

There's BTO, you ain't seen nothing yet, and sadly, you have seen the last of me for today. I'm Tawny, I'm getting on out of here. The giant Sean Hood, he's up next to keep the rock rolling on 3WV. Have a great rest of your day.

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1: 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Hopefully you had a great Labor Day weekend, long weekend for most of us. I got out, had some fun, went to brunch with my girlfriend's family on one of the days, went out and did some stuff with my girlfriend, watched some movies, got some stuff done around the house. It was nice. It was nice. But back in the captain's chair today, piloting the Mighty Wurlitzer. Lots to do, 420 giveaway.

gives you another chance at a prize pack from Higher Education, Central Virginia's original high-quality smoke shop and dispensary with two locations in Charlottesville and Zion Crossroads. We will also have your idiot of the day and a smile story of the day. And don't forget, it is free show Tuesday, so I'll have that keyword for you coming up here in just a little bit. So stick around for that. Right now, though, Bruce Springsteen, Glory Days, rocks on 3WV.

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1: Two questions. When they say it'll be ready Saturday, do you actually go get it on Saturday? Also, where's your spot in the car that you leave it, that you tell yourself it's going to remind you to go get the dry cleaning and you still go get it probably 2 weeks from Saturday?
0: You know, I get that. I do that all the time. I put things in my the sun visor, right? Because I think to myself, well, I'll flip that down and it'll fall on my face. And then we'll have, I don't know, 3, 4, 5 days of overcast in a row, and I won't use the sun visor, and then I'll forget it's up there. It happened to me recently. I lowered my sun visor, and something from like months ago fell out. But, you know, hey, if you got an answer to that, what's your secret hiding place in the car to remind yourself of something? Go ahead and answer on Uncle Paulie's post over on our social media, Facebook, Instagram, TikTok. 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

0: School is back in session. 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
3: School is back in session. 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
4: Weather forecast overnight, partly cloudy, low 61. Your Wednesday, patchy morning fog, otherwise sunny at 89. Thursday, sunny, hot, and humid. Chance of afternoon showers, 92. Friday, morning showers possible, then partly sunny and cooler for game day, high 84. From the WINA newsroom, I'm Jay Hart.
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8: And here's your Shell on 97.5 3WB Smile Story of the Day. This is just a really sweet story about some people who took care of a kitten named Zomboy. It was in the news. Dramatic rescue in Florida happened, I think, last week or something like that. I'm not entirely sure. I read about it last week. 8-week-old kitten surrendered to Humane Society in critical condition, barely breathing when the cat shows up. They're not sure this cat's going to make it. The crew there put in so much work that against all odds, after multiple procedures, blood transfusions, IV fluids, and more, they were able to nurse him back to health. He is now a happy, healthy kitten, and he was adopted by a staff member at the Humane Society. How awesome is that, right? Seriously, if you look up Zomboy, Z-O-M-B-O-Y, kitten, the story will come right up. It'll break your heart a little bit, but you feel great for this kitten, and that's the key. That's why it is the Smile Story of the Day.

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Led Zeppelin, Whole Lot of Love on 97.5 3WV, where you could score the ultimate tailgate experience for UVA. 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Congrats to Michael Morehouse of Spotsylvania. He'd won the tickets to the UVA NC State game and got the best spot in the lot. Who's going to be next? 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

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And we are in that time of year again where you got game day plans. 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And we'll keep the Bold Rock rocking now. How about some Pink Floyd, Hey You, on 3WV.

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3: 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Central Virginia weather.
4: Weather forecast overnight, partly cloudy, low 61. Your Wednesday, patchy morning fog, otherwise sunny at 89. Thursday, sunny, hot, and humid. Chance of afternoon showers, 92. Friday, morning showers possible, then partly sunny and cooler for game day, high 84. From the WINA newsroom, I'm Jay Hart.
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Peter Frampton, Show Me the Way on 97.5 3WV. Apparently, the number one beer in America right now is Michelob Ultra. The least most popular beer is Milwaukee's Best Ice. And the state that loves beer the most is Wisconsin. Apparently, Virginia, we made it in the 10 least interested. The 10 least interested? Are you kidding me right now? Guys, we got to step up our game or something like that. We came in behind California.

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Sticks, Come Sail Away on 97.5 3WV. Hey, there's a guy who's probably the least popular guy in the working world right now. In honor of Labor Day, the boss of the steel chainsaw company said that 5 hours should be added to the work week without extra pay. He said it would help boost productivity without increasing labor costs. Huh? And he thinks that the actual workforce would care for this. Why? You can take five away. I'd be okay with that. Hence, like, the day off most of us take.

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ZZ Top Sharp Dressed Man on 97.5 3WV. Gen Z is taking aim at millennials and calling us the new boomers. Yeah, well, okay. You know what? I'm going to tell you right now, the day I care what a Gen Z person thinks, that will be, you know what? That day's not going to arrive. I was trying to think of a pun for that. That day will not arrive. I don't care what Gen Z thinks of me. That being said, I realize what a curmudgeon that makes me sound like. And fine, yeah, it makes me sound like a boomer.

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The Eagles already gone on 97.5 3WV. Not quite, they're not. Last time I checked, there were still some Siva local deals left for Crozet Pizza at Buddhist Biker Bar. You might want to go check that out while you have a chance. I'm talking, there were single digits left last time I looked. 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Got your idiot of the day coming up.

0: REO Speedwagon. Keep on loving you on 3WV. And that means it's time for the idiot of the day. A 53-year-old woman at an In-N-Out restaurant in Southern California named Antonietta Sanchez started threatening workers with a large baseball bat-sized stick. It's unclear why. One witness said she was angry about an order that was taking too long, and another person described her as maybe being on something. Anyways, that's when a 20-year-old college student named Luca Opperman saw the chaos from his car at the drive-thru window and jumped through the window like Spider-Man. He grabbed a spatula, confronted the woman, protected the workers. He shouted at her to leave, but she kept threatening employees, so he pulled off a shoulder drop maneuver to disarm her. Lucas is agile. He's a former gymnast, rugby player, and parkour teacher who now does freestyle trampolining. So, wow, good thing he was there, right? No injuries were reported. Antonietta was booked on suspicion of felony vandalism and brandishing a weapon. He said on social media, "This was me. I'm not the proudest of this, but I had to defend the employees." Well, I don't know why you're not proud. You weren't the crazy person in there waving a stick at someone because their order was taking too long.
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0: Queen, another one bites the dust on 97.5 3WV. This is an awesome story. UVA Health, first in Virginia to implant new temporary heart pump in a pediatric patient. It's a new Impella device is what it's called. It's placed in a vein, and it works longer than traditional heart pumps and allows more mobility. This is incredible. I mean, there's a lot of details on here. You can get way more information than you want, but I love seeing stuff like this come out of UVA Health, man, especially when it involves helping kids. We're so lucky to be in this area and have them here and be able to see these kind of advances and stuff they do. And we're lucky to have SeavilleRightNow.com, who reports on all this stuff. The reporters live locally, so they report on things locally and make sure they get it right for you. 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And when I say sports, I mean UVA sports. 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In addition to the fact that it's all free. Right, that makes it pretty good, too. It's your local news. You don't have to pay for it. You shouldn't have to pay for it. It is right there waiting for you. 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Go check it out.
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Alice Cooper, no more Mr. Nice Guy, rocks on 97.5 3WV. It is the Giant Sean Hood giving up the captain's chair in the mighty Wurlitzer. Thank you for hanging out with me today. I hope you had a great day, as I always do with you. And we'll be back to do it again tomorrow right here where the Giant never sleeps on 97.5 3WV.